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She's done it. 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

He didn't like it. 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It needed more. 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That song is perfect. Also, he didn't like John Deacon's bass line. 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He was dead wrong.

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Oh, I do. Iron Maiden tickets. Think about it. You, Iron Maiden, Megadeth. 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And a cop over offside flying a drone over here. Do you know they fly drones over the crowd at Tinley Park now? 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It's for your own safety. It's for your own safety. You believe it? Iron Maiden tickets coming up next.

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1: Woe to you, O earth and sea. For the devil sends the beast with wrath, because he knows the time is short. Let him who hath understanding reckon the number of the beast, for it is a human number. Its number is 666.

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You can't just jump into any lake in Tennessee. Some of them have leeches. Yeah, they're nasty little eels and leeches and stuff. The beaches in Tennessee, it's kind of like Wakanda. You know what? You ever been to Wakanda? Remember that old slide they used to have that was, you know, it'd break your neck? I miss those days, man. So, yeah, there are beaches in Tennessee, and some of them have leeches.

Are you a day drinker? Not a rookie day drinker. You know what I mean? Like you had three beers last Saturday after you mowed the lawn. That's not... No, I'm talking about a professional day drinker where you know how to put down a good base. You know how to pace yourself. You'll look at the cereal shots and think twice about it. If you're a professional day drinker, if you've got that gift, I've got some free tickets to the 12 Bars of Christmas coming up next.

This isn't for the amateur drinker. This isn't for the intermediate drinker that thinks they're not an intermediate. You are. This is for the expert Chicago day drinker. I know who you are. You've seen them. They have rock hard bellies. They tend to be hot even in winter. They wear flip-flops in January. Did I just describe you? Perfect. The legendary, the glorious, notorious 12 bars of Christmas.

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I know. A couple of people got offended when I said you're a professional drinker if you got a rock hard belly and you wear flip flops in January. I know. Sometimes the truth hurts.

This is the band chasing down Shinedown for the most number one songs on the Billboard Rock Airplay chart. Yeah, they're right behind them. And this is one of the ones that helped get them there. Apologies. 3 Days Grace on Rock 95.5, Chicago's Rock Station.

pieces of paper. Don't sign anything. Don't sign anything. All it does is give the lawyers something to argue. And you know what happens when lawyers start arguing? Lawyers make money. Oh, they're all in on it. And that's exactly what's been going on with this band, man. Some of the members, Taylor, Gracie, Patrick, they own the intellectual property and all the trademarks of the name Live. And Mr. Kowalski had a license to use it for commercial operations, and they revoked it back in February. And then he changed it to Plus Live Plus, which doesn't really work. And it's going to now go to court, which means everybody's going to spend money and the lawyers are going to make money. It's easy.

I'm going to teach you how you could drink yourself into oblivion and do it with the blessing of your spouse because you're going to save animals. I'm going to tell you next.

0: drinking. It's the Chicago tradition, and your spouse doesn't like it. I get it, but here's the ultimate excuse, man. You go, hey, I'm going to go day drinking. I want a divorce. Go, no, wait. I'm going to save puppies. See? If they disagree with that, you should get the divorce. I'm talking about the Rock and Rescue Bar Crawl happening Saturday, October 17th at 2 p.m. in beautiful downtown Homewood. My boy Klinger is leading the charge on this. He and I both have a huge heart for animals and rescues. 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

sings like an angel. Yeah, kind of. Huh? Sure, man. Here we go. Love that crunchy guitar, man. Billy's got great guitar tone. 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
1: Patrick, there's too many swear words.
0: My two favorite tracks from this album both are so loaded in swear words you couldn't possibly put them on the radio. There's not a bad tune on the album. I highly recommend it, especially the vinyl. It's like $38, double album, 180 gram. And this is the title track of Sublime's Until the Sun Explodes.

It happened. It did. It happened last night, man. I got to play some of the very first tunes off of the Evanescence vinyl record. It only came out a couple of days ago. We did a little over an album side because that's the way modern albums are recorded. And I was blown away. A, I've heard the songs already because the digital has been released for months. But I think the mix on the vinyl, the mastering, is way better than the digital. And I'm not saying that with the old, it's warmer argument. That's not it. I'm just saying, the mix for vinyl sounds way better than digital. Pick it up. Evanescence Sanctuary. This is the track Afterlife on Rock 95.5, Chicago's Rock Station.

blame Robin. I blame Ben, Ethan Hawke, Jude Law, Arnold Schwarzenegger, and yes, Gavin the Shirtless Singer. All of these men have ruined it for the rest of us, especially the new baby daddies, the gentlemen with money, because there is no more wives that'll allow you to have a hot nanny. Thanks, Gavin.

0: Love that track. Papa Roach, Wake Up Calling on Rock 95.5, Chicago's rock station. I'm Pat Capone. And tomorrow, if you love guitars, boy, it's all about guitars. I call it Guitar Friday. It's something I've been doing for years. Not only will I play some killer guitar solos over the airwaves, which is just really me abusing the fact that we've got an antenna on the top of the John Hancock, I slide in extra cool guitar songs like Randy Rhoads, Eddie Van Halen, Steve Vai, Joe Satriani, and then I stream live twice on TikTok. I don't know if you know this, but I was listed as the top 25 musicians in the United States on TikTok, and I'm in a new competition where I'm at number 8, and you can watch me compete Friday, 8 p.m., and then I'll do it again at 12:30 in the morning. Guitar Friday, tomorrow on Chicago's Rock Station.
1: Morning. How was the weekend?
2: 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Battled gods, stopped an international cartel threat, then spent Sunday fighting supervillains. 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

Nobody sits down and listens to a whole album anymore. And so when you see all of these modern artists tell you, we've sold a million albums, we sold 500,000 albums, they did not. In fact, they probably sold less than 10,000 albums. They count singles and streaming as album sales. It's kind of like getting a participation trophy in

They hated him because he was bossy and he knew what he was doing and he stood up to him. And there was a lot of drunk egos in Metallica. But Bob Rock came in, did what they wanted him to do, and he produced one of the best sounding Metallica albums, arguably the best sounding drums I've ever heard, all the way up till season 72, man. I got to admit, the drums on that album are fantastic. From the Black Album, Sad But True, on Rock 95.5.

You need a big ego in rock and roll. You need that confidence, but probably sometimes it becomes narcissistic. And we've all experienced those rock stars where you're like, somebody needs to smack that bastard. This band is the exact opposite, right? When their lead vocalist left, they got a new guy. And when the guy wanted to come back, they're like, yeah, come back. We'll just go ahead and have two. Nobody got fired. Everybody was just included. And they continue to have amazing success thanks to songs like this. Don't Want to Go Home Tonight. 3 Days Grace on Chicago's Rock Station.

How do you have a great music career? Write great songs. 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

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I'm Pat Capone. Tomorrow, Guitar Friday, more Iron Maiden tickets, more Riot Fest tickets, more 12 bars of Christmas tickets, and lots of guitar. Hell yeah. Tomorrow. Until then, rock on, brothers and sisters. Rock on.

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1: 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How was the weekend?
2: 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Battled gods, stopped an international cartel threat, then spent Sunday fighting supervillains. So, pretty calm.
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0: MCA was with it and he's my ace, so I grabbed a piano player and

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0: eye fatigue is already set in, and it's still a brand new technology.
1: Crazy.
0: According to a new survey, while majority of Americans are now using AI to some degree, 54% are already getting tired of hearing about it. 46% of those surveyed said AI is everywhere and almost impossible to escape. It changed everything when it replaced your Google search, honestly.
2: Yep, I agree.
3: I hate the lies that are being portrayed against me in the form of AI. That's what I don't like.
0: You mean the footage documentation of you kicking puppies?
4: I saw you running down the Chicago River, diving into the river because the dogs were chasing you back.
0: Yeah.
4: Or when you transformed into Spider-Man and shot your web out and climbed a building.
3: For all of you highly intelligent listeners, if you would like to see some shoddy AI
0: for
3: lying
0: all of them,
3: against
0: for
3: me,
0: both of them.
4: I'll read that one.
3: Head on over to the Morning Mosh Pit socials. It's a travesty, you know, when so many lies are placed against you. I'm tired of AI, too, as well, in this war.
0: And that's why you're taking out your anger on puppies, because you have an AI to kick.
3: I have never.
0: But a little teeny tiny baby with those big eyes looking up at you, you just go, boom! And then do you feel better?
4: Boy, that Rottweiler almost bit your arm as you jumped into the Chicago River. I'm posting right now, at Morning Mosh.
0: Yeah, as you should.
3: Oh, you just had it ready, huh?
4: At Morning Mosh Pit. Yeah, well, I mean, I got the video from someone. They sent it to me.
0: Documentation.
3: Who sent
0: like
3: it
0: that?
3: To you? What's their name?
4: Some guy named at JeffLoves955 is his, his account.
0: He seems great.
4: Whoa, this one, I mean, look at right in front of the bean kicking a golden retriever into
0: the
4: sky.
0: All
4: the
0: way into space.
4: Oh my God, it's in space?
3: Now, who sent you that one?
4: That was Sarah Loves Morning Mosh. That's her at Sarah Loves Morning Mosh.
0: Yeah.
3: Sounds very credible.
0: Honestly,
3: not like a burner account.
0: It would be nice if you would play for the Bears with a foot like that, but instead you take it out on the puppies.
4: I would wonder if our listeners could jump on AI and make some stuff, maybe using...
3: Hey, wrap it up.

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0: Not just Friday.
2: It's
3: Free Chainsaw Friday!
0: Yeah! We're just excited like everybody else. It's football.
1: Dude, the Bears play. Mm. I was doing a lot of research before the show. They're going to win this game, aren't they?
2: We got a guy from iHeart in Charlotte.
0: Yeah.
2: And he's going to come on the show at 9 o'clock, and we're gonna hash this thing out. But yeah, it looks to me like the Bears are big favorites in this game.
0: Did you see what happened yesterday?
2: 49ers?
0: Rams were big favorites.
2: Oh, that's don't talk like that. That's true.
0: I don't want to be that sore spot, but that's just how the NFL works sometimes.
2: That's true. A lot of injuries early. I'm seeing a lot of players on hands and knees on the field.
0: Hey, you're getting hit for real.
2: Yeah, true.
0: You know, the preseason, a lot of the starters didn't play.
2: Well, don't forget about that huge Ohio State game this weekend.
0: Yeah, I'm already aware. Got my shirt hat picked out. I'm ready to go because they're saying that Texas might have the edge, and I'm like, I don't know how they got that, but it's fine. It's fine. Stock show. We got Riot Fest tickets. We got Iron Maiden tickets. We got T-Box tickets. And Michael has a weather.
2: Let's do it.
4: Michael's obsession with clouds cannot be overstated.
5: It went up to the cloud.
6: And you can't get it down from the clouds?
5: Nobody understands the cloud. It's a mystery.
4: Here's weather.
2: By the way, shout out to the hundreds of people who are already in all the chat rooms and on the video chats this morning out there. We got YouTube video going. By the way, that goes on when music is playing. So if you're watching on these screens, you can hang out with us inside the studio and watch how stupid we are.
0: Oh, yeah.
2: Which basically is like an inside scoop.
0: It's just very dumb. Very dumb in general.
2: Look at the chat's going crazy right now. We love you guys. Let's see here. Weather today, absolutely beautiful. Wall to wall sunshine. I don't know. Is there a good sunrise out there?
0: It's going to be a sexy sunrise, Michael.
2: A little early, I think.
0: Yeah. It's on TV.
2: Oh, yeah. Beautiful. Navy Pier. Got all kinds of stuff going on out there this weekend. It's going to be a fun one.
0: Yeah. And it'd be bad if we didn't bring up that it is the 25th anniversary.
2: Oh, yeah, 9/11. 9/11.
0: We're going to be talking about that a little bit later in the show.
2: Text us. Where were you? Like, the moment you knew, or the moment you saw the second plane, or the moment you were like, oh, no. Text us. 844-955-9550.
7: Next. 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What can I get for you?
8: Hey, Nora. Just a nice latte, please. 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
7: Not bad, thanks. Mainly working here. You?
8: Me? Well, I was battling gods in the afterlife realm, and after lunch, I fought mercenaries! Ooh, could I get oat milk with that latte, please?
7: Yeah, of course.
8: 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Ooh, and I'll grab an almond croissant, too.
7: Wait, what? 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

0: Rock 95.5. We are the Morning Mosh Pit. I'm Maris.
1: I'm Michael.
0: And our mistress of chaos, Maria, is still on vacation. She's really enjoying herself, too. Somewhere.
1: I just saw some of her stories on Instagram. It looks like she's in the rainforest out there.
0: I hope she doesn't get lost.
2: Yeah, truth.
0: But as we mentioned earlier, today is the 25th anniversary of 9/11. And it's wild even thinking that 25 years have passed. I know for me, that's a very vivid memory of what happened that day. What did you have going on that day, Michael?
1: I was living in a town called Battleground, Washington. I just graduated high school. Like, this was my first free summer, mm-hmm. right? And I came down from upstairs and flipped the TV on. I liked the news, and so I just put the news on, and I was like, oh, a plane flew into a building. That's crazy. And I sat down to watch it for a second, and all of a sudden, the second one hit, and that, I felt like, was when everything changed. My mm-hmm. phone started lighting up. I was yelling upstairs to my roommate. I was like, hey, man, you got to get down here and see this. Something's going on down here. This is crazy.
0: Yeah.
1: And from there, you know, flights were, every flight, 4,200 flights were grounded.
0: Yeah.
1: It was wild. What about you? What was the moment?
0: I was a freshman in high school, and I was taking a quiz in algebra class.
1: Oh, wow.
0: And all the, I had finished early, so I just had my head down. I was vibing. And the teachers, like, he got pulled into the hallway. Then there was five teachers in the hallway, and they're all just kind of talking in a circle. And they were out there for a minute.
1: Yeah.
0: And they came back in, and our teacher told us what happened. And then an announcement.
1: Like, just told you what?
0: He's just kind of like, hey, we're not sure what's going on, but a plane just hit the towers in New York. And we're all kind of like, okay. So we kind of like, they made an announcement, but we kind of went on with our day, but none of the teachers were teaching.
1: Yeah.
0: We had TVs in each of the rooms. And
1: that's what I would do. I would be like, this is.
0: But they weren't connected to anything. It was for like the local channel for high school. Shout out Proviso West. But we took antennas. We took hangers and put them on the antenna.
1: Oh, good for you.
0: So that we could see what was happening.
1: Yeah.
0: And the teacher's just like, I'm not watch, you know, whatever you got to deal with.
1: The country is quite literally under attack, which is not something we're used to.
0: That's not normal. But the thing that got me was my dad was working in D.C. at the time.
1: Oh, no.
0: And no cell phone.
1: Yeah.
0: No nothing. So I really had to wait till I got home from school to get in touch with him.
1: Jesus.
0: Over what was going on.
1: Well, and D.C. Was in that moment. A target, obviously.
0: Yeah, because the Pentagon got hit. And, you know, I hadn't visited him at his new place yet, so I didn't know where he lived, where he worked, how all that was affected. So my brain was spinning a little bit that day.
1: Hmm.
0: But yeah, if you want to share with us, 844-955-9550, where you were when 9/11 happened.
1: Mark Morrison on YouTube says, I was working for a surveying company. We had the radio playing that morning on the site. When it started, we did not get any more work done that day. Everybody was just glued to the radio, sitting around listening. That's crazy.
0: Mm-hmm. 708 here on the text says, I was a junior at Illinois State University. I was working on campus after all was discovered classes were canceled for 3 days.
1: Wow.
0: News outlets online were jammed, as I recall. Bad memories. This is Chris from South Elgin. And it's just, you know, 25 years have passed, and, you know, it's still a moment where we have to take time and really remember what happened and send our condolences to those families, because they're still dealing with a lot.
1: Yeah, crazy. I mean, I have this right in front of me here. It says, in 2001, 25 years ago, at 8:46 a.m. and 9:03 a.m., two hijacked planes were crashed into the World Trade Center. Two other suicide flights crashed at the Pentagon and in the woods in Pennsylvania. Have you ever seen the movie United 93?
0: It was one
1: awesome movie.
0: I didn't want to watch it.
1: It is tough for that reason, but it's really an incredible film, because the seeing the people realize on the plane that they're like, oh, we have to do something, and then having the courage to actually storm that cockpit and do it.
0: And that's huge.
1: Yeah. But of course, the movie ends tragically.
0: It does end tragically. It's just, I didn't want to be in that moment, as you know, you knew what was going to happen. But yes, today we'll be keeping our thoughts and prayers with the 25th anniversary of 9/11.
1: Yeah, absolutely.

0: You know, there's two reasons I'm excited to talk sports today.
1: Why is that?
0: One, because there's incredible games going on. Sports is going crazy right now. And two, because as of yesterday, after we watched that new Sydney Sweeney commercial, we now have a new sports intro.
1: Yes, we do.
2: Sports.
1: Yeah,
0: Marie's
1: gonna
0: love that.
1: I got so distracted, I forgot to get the music bed ready. My bad.
0: That's okay.
1: That's my fault. Here we go.
0: Cubs did not play yesterday. Nothing happened. They are back in action today against the Pirates at Wrigley. That'll be interesting, I think.
1: Cubs got to get it. They have actually both teams, Sox and Cubs, have to play ready for the playoffs. You need that momentum going into the playoffs. You're not just going to wake up and be ready to play great baseball. They need to win out the rest of the season.
0: And they're not. The Cubs just swept in Milwaukee. The Sox just swept at Wright Field by the Pirates. Yeah. Also, a big brawl out in that game. Did you see the elbow? I think it was a Sox player, off the top of my head. Sliding into second base, popped up and elbowed the Pirates player in the ribs.
1: Yeah.
0: Benches cleared, the whole nine yards. Nothing really broke out, but I was like, well, that's contentious out there at Wright Field.
1: Yeah, Sox got to get focused. Guardians are 1.5 games back now.
0: The Sox almost have more to lose than the Cubs right now, because Cubs are just wild card. They're going to be the wild card. Sox could lose first place if they don't get it together.
1: Yeah.
0: And that's going to be big.
1: But
0: huge problem.
1: Hope they get that together.
0: Anyway, it's football season.
1: Yes. Bears playing in Carolina for their opening to the NFL season. We're going to be talking to a gentleman from Carolina at one of our sister stations a little bit later in the show. Get a complete breakdown on that. If you didn't see Thursday night football, 49ers won. I think a lot of people were surprised by that. 27-7. Brock Purdy looked amazing.
0: Brock Purdy, man. Interesting.
1: It's such a good story there, and I love that he's still playing well, but he's got Debo and Mike Evans over there, and I think he's going to be fine. If the 49ers can be healthy, they will continue to be a dangerous team, and the Rams, they're going to be the Rams.
0: As a Lions fan,
1: is it
0: nice to watch Matthew Stafford fall on his face? I would be cheering against him. Screw you, Stafford.
1: I don't root against Matthew Stafford like that unless he's playing the Lions.
0: Okay.
1: I still appreciate everything that he did for the team and the city.
0: He got shut down last night.
1: He did. But I think he's going to be fine.
0: Do you think much of that had to do with traveling?
1: I do think so, because that's where I was going next. Yeah. The Rams won that battle.
0: Yeah.
1: The Rams spent almost a week in Melbourne.
0: Yeah.
1: And
0: Oh, wait, 49ers.
1: Yeah. Thank you.
0: Yeah.
1: The 49ers spent almost a week in Melbourne getting acclimated to the time zone changes. The Rams basically flew in a day before.
0: And just stayed on L.A. time.
1: They just stayed on L.A. time. And there's still going to be a lot of work figuring out if that's the strategy to go with. But 49ers win, so that they win that battle as well.
0: That stadium they were in, did I see it holds 100,000 people?
1: 100,000 people. It's a cricket stadium.
0: That is a cricket. Is cricket that big?
1: Excuse me?
0: Well, I mean, how are we not playing cricket in the U.S. if there's 100,000 people filling stadiums?
1: Because we got baseball.
0: I know, but I want to bet on more things.
1: Oh, yeah. I mean, cricket's starting to pop around. Oh, and before we hit the break, college football this weekend, U of I is hosting Duke at home. Northwestern is off, but next weekend, Northwestern will be opening that beautiful new stadium of their state-of-the-art stadium Evanston. That is coming up next weekend. Also on the way, we got rock news.
0: Nice. Let's do it.
3: 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How was the weekend?
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0: Rock 95.5, Chicago's rock station. We say rock a lot because we play a lot of rock music, and we talk about rock news.
1: Hey, well done.
0: Yeah, a lot of rock going on. All right.
1: Couldn't get that joke out.
0: Had to position myself. Kings of Leon, new music.
1: Yes.
0: Yeah, Kings of Leon, a troublesome band over the years. They have a lot of stories about drinking problems, stuff like that, which I think is interesting leading into this album. Let me give you a couple of them. The biggest one, a Dallas walk-off in 2011. Caleb tells the crowd he's going backstage to vomit, drink a beer, and then play three more songs. Never comes back out. Jared says to the crowd on mic, "Hate Caleb, not us." They walk off stage. The entire tour gets canceled. The band almost splits up. And then Caleb goes dry for 9 months.
1: Okay.
0: So this is a struggle, right? There's one called the Pigeon Show in St. Louis.
1: I remember that one vividly.
0: They walk off because pigeons were in the rafters of the stage and they were pooping in Jared's mouth. Mm. Nathan later tweets that it's like it's a normal reason to abort a gig became a running joke and band trauma. There's a lot of other ones. They were brawling in a kitchen, having a knife fight once. The brothers in this band have trouble. So, interestingly enough, their new album is called Oh My Beloved, and they've started it off with a single called My Whole World. Let's hear a little bit of that, Maris.

0: Yeah, this is no Sex on Fire.
1: Not at all.
0: Yeah. Set for release November 6th. The record marks their 10th album from the Tennessee Rock Giants and their first since 2024. That album flopped, by the way. They tried to do a Sex on Fire style album and nobody was picking it up at all.
1: Oh,
0: so
1: wow.
0: That could be the set. You know, the change here. It's set to be their most intimate and unguarded record yet. The album's 13 songs center around reminiscence and nostalgia, with frontman Caleb Folwell and company looking back at the people, experiences, and journey that made them into who they are today. Gratitude, that makes me think everybody's sober. The music sounds sober. Mm-hmm. Maybe we're going to get something here, and we'll have Kings of Leon coming back with a little bit of a bang. Because if you go see them live, they're still going to play Sex on Fire.
1: Oh, yeah.
0: Won't be knife fighting in the kitchen after the show.
1: This is very bluesy. It sounds very Tennessee, and just watching the video, you get that nostalgia because they have a lot of clips from old VHSs, and the guys are just kind of jamming on a sun porch.
0: I like
1: you
0: this.
1: Know, it's a vibe.
0: But one more story.
1: Okay, go ahead.
0: There's a story called The Rooster.
1: Oh, jeez.
0: Whiskey blackout so bad that Caleb would wake up naked in hotel lobbies. So get this, the band considered an ankle monitor for him to keep track of him, but his jeans wouldn't go over it, so they had to hire private security to watch him so he didn't get drunk and wander into traffic.
1: Wow.
0: Dude had a problem.
1: That's an issue, right?
0: Problem, yeah, so it's cool to see them looking sober. They look great in their press photos. They look healthy. And yeah, November 6th, new album out from Kings of Leon. Oh, my beloved.

0: There it is.
1: Yeah, baby. It's Friday. We got chainsaws to give away, and we want you to win them. 844-955-9550. Be the first to win a chainsaw on Free Chainsaw Friday. Walt's got them. Klinger's got them. Pat Capone's got them as well. And we've got one more later today, but I want you to win this one right now. Be caller 10. Michael, what's that number?
0: I love the intro to this song. 844-955-95. God alive!

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1: Real quick, Joshua Burke in the Facebook chat says, you guys should do flamethrowers over chainsaws one day.
2: Hey.
1: That'd be awesome.
2: We are giving away tools for cutting down trees and bushes.
1: Okay? Although the alliteration's great.
2: Yes.
1: Free Flamethrower Friday. All right. Let's do this.
2: Fun.
1: Rock 95.5 Chicago's Rock Station. We are the Morning Mosh Pit. My name is Michael.
2: Maris.
1: Man after my own heart. Steelers, let's see, what is he, a wide receiver?
2: Yeah. Yes.
1: DK Metcalf believes Antarctica has civilization inside Earth. This is interesting. In an interview with The Athletic, Metcalf declared that Antarctica is, quote, another world. Furthermore, the 28-year-old stated that he thinks, quote, there is another civilization inside of Earth, and that while Aaron Rodgers did not influence him to start buying into conspiracy theories, the two teammates can bond over it. Metcalf raised questions of why leaders from each country go down to Antarctica for a summit and why he can't fly in there. He said, quote, why is there a secret meeting? Well, it's not secret, but why is there a meeting between every world leader in every country and in Antarctica specifically, and I can't go?
2: Well, what meeting is he talking about?
1: I don't know. I didn't even know there was like some secret meeting.
2: Exactly.
1: It's a secret.
2: You know, I love a good athlete's take on something.
1: Yeah.
2: Especially when it's so obscure, nobody would have said anything about it.
1: Well, and then I saw some other player said something in a press conference about it, too. He was asked, he was like, what about Antarctica?
2: I think he was referencing that Antarctica was the edge of the world.
1: Yeah.
2: As some have said before.
1: If the Earth was flat, right? Which, of course, it is. We know.
2: Okay, Michael. Hold on. I will get you a globe later. Actually, we'll do a science experiment. Yeah, I am very concerned sometimes when athletes have too much time. They get to go down all these rabbit holes and talk to God knows who planted this seed in DK Metcalf.
1: Well, I just Googled and found instantly a lot of stuff about Antarctica. Here's a theory for you. Antarctica is surrounded by a massive ice wall.
2: Yep. That was the one the other football player was talking about.
1: Yeah, it's kind of interesting. They say early mathematicians knew the Earth was a globe rather than a flat disk and deduced the fact that the great continental landmasses of the northern hemisphere must be balanced by an equally large continent in the south.
2: No, crazy. That's not how that works.
1: Yeah, here's another one. There are secret Nazi bases in Antarctica.
2: Guys, come on.
1: I don't know anything about this. This is crazy. The first of these was the German Antarctic Expedition in 1938, which was the first to carry out aerial surveys of Queen Maud Land east of the Weddell Sea. The Germans were keen to thwart Norwegian terrestrial claims to the area. Territorial claims to the area, so the expedition was instructed to drop markers from their planes back up to back up their claim. So that's another one that's a little silly. The last one here, that there's a secret world hidden inside Antarctica. You know, yeah, I want to go see this world.
2: You know what?
1: If DK Metcalf says it must be true.
2: Hey, you know what else you need to... No, I'm not going to do that. I won't.
1: Maybe he could chase down that. You remember that video of DK Metcalf chasing that guy down?
2: Here's the thing. DK has more than enough money to he could get an excursion to go to Antarctica and go see this himself. Probably not going to do it, which is fine. You just keep chirping about the secret society that is below the frozen tundra of Antarctica.
1: What is he even talking about? He just typed it in. Yes, you can visit Antarctica by booking an expedition cruise or fly-in cruise.
2: It's a tourism.
1: During the southern summer months between November and March. But they open the doors to the hidden world outside of those months, probably.
2: Michael.
1: That's the secret.
2: Don't.
1: I like conspiracy theories.
2: You know what? Take us on your conspiracy if Pit happens next. Okay?
1: Oh, we're going out. We're going to have some fun this weekend. We got to not get kicked out, though.
2: All right. Pit Happens is on the way next.
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2: Oh, I'm sorry. That was very nice, Michael.
1: Plug it.
2: There we go. 844-955-9550. It's time for Pit Happens. This is a lovely game where we put you in a situation and your goal is not to get kicked out, tossed out, thrown out, or bounced out by security. Up for grabs, Iron Maiden tickets. They'll be at Credit Union One Amphitheater on a Tuesday, September 22nd, and we want you to be there. As such, we've just been rotating between Michael and myself, and Michael is Pitmaster today. Where are we going, Mikey?
1: We're going to Bank of America Stadium in Charlotte for the Bears-Panthers game.
2: Football Pit Happens.
1: Yes.
2: Who could have seen this coming?
1: Uh-huh.
2: So if you want to participate and play and win, 844-955-9550. Michael, what's that number?
1: 844-955-95-BEAR-DOWN. No.

0: Are we speaking with Dale from Lake in the Hills?
1: Yes, you are.
0: What up, Dale? How are we doing today?
1: Good.
0: Good. Glad to hear it. Thanks for joining us in Pit Happens today. This is our lovely game where you get stuck in a situation and our goal or your goal is not to get kicked out, tossed out, thrown out, or bounced out by security. We got Iron Maiden tickets up for grabs. And Michael,
2: yeah.
0: You are our pit master. Are you ready?
2: Yeah, I'm ready. The only thing I can think is, Chip and Dale, Rescue Rangers. Okay, all right, Dale, let's do this.
0: You've never heard that before, I'm sure.
2: Bank of America Stadium in Charlotte. We are there, and we are geared out in our Bears rivalry gear.
0: I'm not, but I'm there present.
2: In the story, Maris is a Bears fan, not a Lions fan. He has the most rivalry gear on, though. He and I have the jerseys. Maria's there. She's all decked out, little hoodie. And Dale... this actually happened to me in Minnesota one time. A fan of the opposing team, a Carolina fan, is sitting behind us and gets up to go get beer. We don't think much of it, but when he's coming back with the beers in his hand, he accidentally dumps one down Maris's back. Wow. Now, when I say accidentally, when beers are $20,
0: you don't drink.
2: I don't think it's an accident.
0: No, no.
2: I think they're trying to cause problems.
0: That sounds about right.
2: Needless to say. Because Maris is my boy, I stand up.
0: Oh.
2: And I pull back to throw a punch.
0: Uh-oh.
2: Maris grabs my arm, and that's the situation we're in. Everybody's ready to go. Dale and Chip, how are you getting us out of this?
1: I'm going to grab the other beers from his hands, dump one over his head, give one to each of you.
0: There we go.
2: Okay, all right.
0: Spreading the wealth on the beers.
2: Melee, all right.
0: That's a 19.
2: That's a 19 out of 20. Wow, it actually works. Security sees it from a weird angle, and it looks like they started the whole thing. Oh, which they did. They're trying to claim it was an accident. We all know it wasn't.
0: Oh, for
2: Dale,
0: sure.
2: You saved the day, my friend, and you win.
0: Yes, my man. You got the tickets to see Iron Maiden over at Credit Union 1 Amphitheater. That's coming up on September 22nd. Any ideas on who you want to take with you to this one?
1: Maybe my son.
2: Okay.
0: Okay. Shout out your son. What's his name?
1: His name is Zach.
0: Zach.
2: My man.
0: You better say yes when your dad asks you about these Iron Maiden tickets. It's going to be a great show on September 22nd over at Credit Union 1 Amphitheater. Everybody, go get your tickets at Ticketmaster.com. All thanks to our friends at Live Nation.

0: Metallica on Rock 95.5. We are the Morning Mosh Pit. One member down, only for a few more days. Maria will be back next week, but unfortunately, I'll be going on vacation as Maria comes back. But craziness happening in a podcast space. Aaron Rodgers has been allowed to talk to people, and sometimes it's gold, and then sometimes it's like, bro, what are we talking about? Went on a complete rant in a podcast and talked about being engaged. And I think he's a very bitter man.
1: She tells me, you know, before we get married, I got to go this guy. And I'm like, because her story is that I ruined her life and gave her a crazy depression because I left her. But the actuality is she told me that. And then she took off the ring by March.
0: For whatever reason, this podcast group asked Aaron Rodgers about his previous relationships with Danica Patrick and Shailene Woodley. Yeah. And he didn't have nice things to say about Danica, and I was kind of surprised. I thought they were kismet.
2: Also, Danica's a pretty accomplished athlete. I mean, she never really won much, but she raced in NASCAR for a long time. Yeah.
0: And hearing this as the reaction to an engagement that wasn't immediately called off afterwards, it doesn't sound like
2: it's weird. It's just here's the thing, everybody always has stories afterwards, right? Yes. But it is weird if that was a thing where he was like, will you marry me? And she's like, yeah, but real quick,
0: I gotta go see this guy.
2: I gotta get this out of my system real quick. I think that's a red. I mean, I would be like, all right, fine.
0: It would have been kaput at that point. And I don't know.
2: Also, why are you talking? Just stop talking about it. Talk about sports. You don't have to say horrible things all the time.
0: I don't know if you've noticed this at all. Aaron Rodgers loves attention.
2: Yeah, that's true.
0: And he finds very obscure ways to get said attention. Winning games not being one of them currently.
2: Yeah. I forget he's playing for the Steelers again this year.
0: Back with the Steelers.
2: This has got to be his. Well, we keep saying that, don't we? This is his last year. Going to be his last year.
0: Other things that Aaron Rodgers likes is money.
2: Yeah, true.
0: And there's going to be an NFL team that thinks he's still got it in him to win a game or get him to a Super Bowl. He's not Tom Brady.
2: Yeah.
0: And to be perfectly honest, I think he's only got one Super Bowl win with Green Bay.
2: Yeah.
0: I'm sure
2: if it's more than that, we'll hear from Green Bay fans. by the way, to be fair to everyone in this, both of those women have talked crap about him for years. In 2024, Shailene brought up an unspecified, quote, really awful traumatic incident that occurred in 2022, where she claims she lost her soul. And then Danica Patrick has said some not so nice things as well. Yeah, so I hate it when people do this out of relationships. Like,
0: they didn't need to be together in the first place.
2: Yeah, shut up.
0: So yeah,
2: shut up. Play football.
0: But also, yeah, keep putting Aaron Rodgers on podcasts. I love this.
3: Next, hey Elfie, what can I get for you?
4: Hey Nora, just a nice latte, please. How was your weekend?
3: Not bad, thanks. Mainly working here. You?
4: Me? Well, I was battling gods in the afterlife realm, and after lunch, I fought mercenaries. Ooh, could I get oat milk with that latte, please?
3: Yeah, of course.
4: And then Sunday was mostly fighting supervillains. So a pretty chill weekend. Ooh, and I'll grab an almond croissant, too.
3: Wait, what? 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
2: Go Donkey Kong.
1: Xbox kind of got it right with their cloud gaming system, or they got us excited at least that you can digitize your physical games and then you have access to them. They then are allowing access to cloud gaming, which is a very nice streamlined system. If you

0: upload a game to your cloud gaming system. You can play on your Xbox console, your phone, your PC, or your TV.
1: That's cool.
0: Here's the catch.
1: Okay. It's going to cost money.
0: Hours. You have to buy plans, monthly plans, by the hour for the specific cloud gaming system.
1: You could,
0: and it comes in at 5 hours, 10 hours, and 15 hours.
1: What's the cost, does it say?
0: I don't have the cost right in front of me, but Michael, as you have returned to gaming.
1: Yeah, I'm having a blast.
0: This week, how many hours would you say you have gamed?
1: Probably two a day. Maybe, two a day.
0: Two a day.
1: Yeah.
0: For 7 days?
1: 10 days. Or, well, let's say the last 5 days, we'll say two a day for 5 days. So
0: that's 10 hours.
1: Yeah.
0: That immediately makes you out of cloud gaming storage on their premium plan.
1: Well,
0: I want to know who came up with these hours. 5 hours could be one day of gaming for some people.
1: Yeah, exactly. I mean,
0: that is absolutely wild that they would think this is how this system works. Now, here's the kicker on the end of this. If you exceed your cloud gaming subscription that you have for that month, they will just charge you with extra time.
1: Oh, great. So they'll just keep charging me.
0: Yeah. So
1: I don't like this at all.
0: I don't either.
1: And why do I need to play on a cloud?
0: If you say you're in the middle of a big mission and you got to go somewhere, sure. You can take it on your phone or you can take it on your Rogue and keep playing.
1: Why don't you just get a Switch and just take it with you on the Switch?
0: No, you can. That's what they're saying. That game is available for you to go from Xbox to Rogue to your phone.
1: I see what you're saying. That's why.
0: This is the subscription you're playing.
1: See, I don't even get that crazy. Someone asked me the other day, somebody who's YouTube chat, they said, hey, I want to play Mario Kart with you online. Are you online? I haven't even put my Switch online. I just play the games myself and with my girlfriend.
0: Oh.
1: So does that cost money?
0: Yeah, you're probably, if you have the retro consoles on your Switch too, you have online.
1: Oh, cool. Okay.
0: Yeah, I'll send you my code.
1: Oh, great. Yeah, let's play.
0: I haven't already.
1: Fun? Oh, my God. I can play with people online. That's fun.
0: Yeah, it's wild. It's
1: gaming
0: wild.
1: From someone who didn't game for about 20 years and came back to it, so much better now. It's incredible.
0: It's glorious.
1: Yeah, get a Switch too.
0: It's really fun.
1: You'll never regret it.
0: I got to get some gaming time in after work today. And also, I will wrap this up.
1: I'm getting eaten alive in the YouTube chat. Oh, Mikey. Oh, honey.
0: I'm going to be purchasing GTA 6 when it comes out.
1: You're not waiting?
0: I'm not going to wait.
1: Because you were going to wait till what, April?
0: Easter.
1: Yeah.
0: I'm going to get it for the content.
1: Why? What's your reasoning now? What made you switch?
0: I was talking to some other gamers and they're like, Maris, don't do that.
1: Yeah.
0: Just don't. You're gonna be mad if you do.
1: Well, because all we're going to be doing is everyone else is going to be playing and having fun. Mm-hmm. And you're going to be sitting there till the Easter Bunny shows up.
0: Right. So basically, I got to finish 4 games in the next 6 weeks. Actually, 8 weeks. So we'll see how that goes. More importantly, we got to get ready to talk about video games leading to divorces.
1: Yeah, this is crazy. A leading divorce attorney says the number one thing that ruins marriages that he sees, he's been a divorce attorney for more than 5,000 divorces, is video game play.
0: That's wild, but I can't wait to talk about it.

0: WCHI HD1 Chicago. You are immersed in the morning mosh pit on Rock 95.5.
1: A Utah divorce attorney says that video gaming is destroying marriages.
2: Hogwash.
1: He's been the attorney for more than 5,000 divorce cases, and he says video games are the number one leading cause of failed marriages he sees.
3: That's interesting.
1: I have friends who do this. Like, I have a few friends who are women whose husbands and boyfriends game, like, we're talking like 6-7 hours a day. You know, they do the thing, they come home from work and they're up all night.
3: I want to know where they get all that extra time.
1: Right. But, yeah. I always wonder, because I think, like, relationships take a lot of work, and if you're sort of that disconnected for long periods of time, maybe it makes a relationship better. This guy's not saying that, but
3: yeah,
1: I don't know. It's interesting.
3: I just think, as you brought this up, I was thinking about my gamer friends who are married, and I have gamer friends who game with their wives.
1: Yeah, that sounds awesome.
3: They game with their wives and they teach their kids to game, but then, you know, stuff's being handled. We're not just all chalking it up to, I got a game 10 hours. Bye. I'm not going to help you with anything. It's almost like, even for myself right now, gaming's a reward.
1: Yeah.
3: That means my work is done. I've done some chores around the house. I fed myself, you know? I'm keeping myself alive, so I'm treating it as that. And if there was that level of neglect with video games, it's just video games was that extra thing in the life.
1: Yeah, everybody has an escape that they take, right?
3: Yes,
1: yeah.
3: And I would imagine...
1: Better than heroin.
3: Better than heroin.
1: I mean, I'm joking, but yeah.
3: If they're going to those levels to be so avoidant within the relationship, it's not... the video games, that's the outlet. They would have found that outlet somewhere else, whether it be a softball league, a
1: drinking,
3: dart league,
1: whatever,
3: something else that was on the outside of the marriage. So
1: Rux in the YouTube chat says, my fiance was a gamer. She preferred games to flowers. She was the best.
3: Sounds amazing.
1: Is she not the best anymore? She's still your fiance?
3: Yeah, and I mean, yeah, you can do that correlation there, but I'd also say that those men chose gaming for a specific reason as an outlet.
1: This lawyer, his name is Marco Brown. He claims that he numerous divorce cases tied to excessive gaming, often citing husbands neglecting childcare, household duties, and other things during long play sessions. The claim adds to the broader ongoing conversation about video game addiction. I didn't even think about the video game addiction.
3: Yep.
1: In what way? Because it's not, again, it's not so like heroin.
3: You're immersing yourself in a whole other world.
1: Okay.
3: It becomes another outlet. You're building a character. You're giving that character a story. You're giving them life. There's been situations in some games, you can't, if you're playing with specific people on a regular basis, you create relationships with them. And it's not just a friendship.
1: Interesting.
3: It can become more than a friendship in that manner. And that's where you have to really balance what is real life and what is fantasy. I would wonder why all those guys are choosing to escape like that, to just get away from the marriage.
1: Well, it does seem like, right, addiction becomes addiction when you're doing something that's ruining your life.
3: Yeah.
1: So if your marriage is falling apart and your kids hate you and you're not spending any time. A lot of gamers, too, and this is, I'm saying this, not stereotyping, I'm saying this because my friends do this. They drink when they game. They sip whiskey. They have beer. So now you're compounding different things, right?
3: Yeah.
1: At any rate, he goes on and says the claim adds to broader ongoing conversation about the video game addiction following lawsuits against companies like Activision, Blizzard, Nintendo, and Valve over loot boxes. I don't know what a loot box is.
3: It's just prizes you can buy in a game.
1: Okay.
3: 844-955-9550. How do you feel about this story? You think it's got legs? Have you seen this situation before?
1: Oh, Nick Braun on YouTube says he met his ex 17 years ago in a video game. That's kind of cool.
3: And I'll put it like this. There's going to be good and bad.
1: Yeah.
3: There's going to be good and bad. And I would love to that situation for you. But it seems like in those situations where the divorce happened because of the video game, the spouse didn't understand how much their spouse liked to play games. But
1: yeah, wild.
3: We want to hear from you. 844-955-9550. What do you think about video games being a lead cause for divorce?
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2: 844-955-9550. I got a pair of tickets for you to go to the 30th annual T-Box. 12 bars of Christmas over in Wrigleyville. It's going to be December 13th. Everything kicking off at the Cubby Bear. All proceeds are going to help out some great charities within Chicago. They've been doing this since 1996, and you need to get in on the fun. 844-955-9550. Be caller 10. Walmart has recalled frozen mixed berries.
3: Oh, my God. Again with this?
2: Can we stop with this?
3: What is up with all the recalls?
2: I feel like I'm going to have to grill everything that I eat just to make sure.
3: I've been dipping in bleach.
2: It's already affected 17 people in two states. Be on the lookout if you have Greenwise labels for your Walmart mixed
3: Greenwise,
2: berries.
3: Greenwise, that's the brand? Okay.
2: Yeah. You can now smell like candy corn for the holidays. If you really want to get into the fall spirit and you think candy corn smells good, you're disgusting.
3: What does
2: but
3: it smell?
2: You can also get a $22 Eau de Parfum. Blends creamy vanilla, sponge sugar, and honey. Actually, that sounds sexy as hell.
3: Sponge sugar and honey.
2: That actually... Okay.
3: You in?
2: I'm not going to wear it, but if somebody was wearing it...
3: you'd get hungry for candy?
2: Yes, sir. That'll be available online September 22nd through the 1st. There is a $38 sandwich taking over the U.S. Open. It's got prime rib, onions, aioli, and provolone. It comes from a Salt Hank. It's very viral, and that sounds pretty good. There's a 20-minute line wait, though, so you're going to miss some tennis if you're going to try and get that. Michael, you will love this.
3: Yeah.
2: UFO researchers believe they have found an alien base at the ocean floor. There's been a giant megalith structure that has been found on the ocean floor, and they immediately went to say, it's aliens!
3: Well, you've seen the alien spaceships, the videos of them going in and out of the ocean.
2: No,
3: oh, you haven't seen it? I'll show you later.
2: Okay. Thank you, Michael, for helping me with all things conspiracy theory.
3: They're a little blurry. I swear they're real, though.
2: Okay, let's speak with Eugene from Gary in
3: Indiana.
2: How you doing, Eugene?
4: So you know what? I just cut the radio. Is this a game I'm going to play?
2: No, you just won straight up. You're going to T-Box, my man.
4: Ah, fantastic.
2: Yes, you're gonna take in this is a beautiful Christmas bar crawl. You can dress up as Santa, an elf, a reindeer, whatever you want to do. It's all happening in Wrigleyville for their 30th anniversary. Been going on since 1996. Everything kicks off at the Cubby Bear. Now, Eugene, you got a drinking partner you can take with you on this one.
4: Yes, I most certainly do.
2: All right. All right.
3: Crossman in the YouTube chat says Atlantis was basically a giant spaceship for real.
2: Okay, let's focus. Eugene, congratulations. You got the tickets to T-Box. You enjoy yourself. Everybody else, go get your tickets at tbox.org. Michael, come here.
3: Yeah?
2: Come here.
3: Okay.
2: We are not going to keep talking about conspiracy theories the rest of the day. We got it done earlier. Jesus.
3: I love them.
2: I know you do.

0: One of my favorite times of the week. Let's go and find out what's going on around town this weekend. Chicago's so fun because there's always fun stuff. I don't know, too much fun stuff. Yeah, this might not be that fun. Cubs are playing the Pirates at Wrigley, so there's that.
1: You need to pick the side of your team doing good to get to the playoffs. I know they're not showing you, but it's probably because you're not rooting for them properly right now.
0: Well, I'm a little disappointed. I just don't. We just got swept by the Brewers. I don't think our pitching is going to be able to go anywhere. Anyway, I'm hoping for the best, but it is football season and hockey season right around the corner, too.
2: Yes, sir.
0: All right, going on this weekend. Tonight, Eric Clapton at the United Center.
2: Oh,
0: first
2: nice.
0: Chicago date in 4 years.
2: Nice.
0: Let's see some Eric Clapton. Yacht Rock Review at the Salt Shed tonight. Go out and have some cold beers and enjoy some Yacht Rock. We gave a bunch of tickets away to this show. Black Label Society playing tonight at the Aragon Ballroom.
2: That's going to be amazing.
0: Let's see here. Robin, R-O-B-Y-N at the United Center.
2: I don't know who that is either.
0: Chief Keef at Huntington Bank Pavilion. Oh, my God. Garth Brooks is in town. That's funny. Where's the bodies, Garth? Garth Brooks at the Allstate Arena in Rosemont. Careful if you're out in Rosemont. Rumors
2: so
0: abound.
2: Keep moving.
0: Skrillex at Navy Pier's Festival Hall. Skrillex was doing a sound check yesterday, and people who were out at Navy Pier were just like, oh, there's music over here? Walk over. It's just him, just mixing. That's kind of cool. That'd be a fun little thing to walk up on. But yeah, you can see Skrillex tonight and tomorrow night. Garth Brooks again Friday and Saturday night at Allstate. And then, oh my God, Pitbull and Lil Jon at Credit Union 1 in Tinley Park?
2: That's a throwback right
0: there. Bro, this was the show my girlfriend wanted to go to because at Pitbull shows, I guess everybody dresses up like Pitbull.
2: Yeah. Last time I saw Pitbull with T-Pain, I saw the ball caps running around and I was like, what is everybody doing? Yeah. And in my head, I immediately went to like, there's a friend here that has cancer and everybody's being supportive.
0: I see, yeah.
2: And then like, I saw somebody with the mustache and the suit and I go, you were wrong, Maris.
0: Just Mr. Worldwide.
2: Mr. Worldwide. Yes.
0: A couple other cool things going on around town. Lincoln Park Oktoberfest. That's right. Oktoberfest in full effect.
2: Nice.
0: Friday through Sunday, free. Beer tent. And it's free to get in. Then beer tents, pretzels, German bands, all kinds of stuff. I mean, that is just a go-to.
2: Yeah.
0: El Grito in Grant Park Saturday and Sunday, 2 to 10 p.m., music, food, fireworks. The 26th annual Street Mexican Independence Day Parade going on Sunday in Little Village.
2: Nice.
0: Go check that out. Printer's Row Lit Fest, Saturday and Sunday, 10 to 6 in the South Loop. And finally, Evanston Folk Festival, Saturday through Sunday. Out there at the park, Indigo Girls, Trampled by Turtles, Josh Ritter performing, Punch Brothers Friday night.
2: Nice.
0: It should be fun, man. And then Chicago Football Classic at Soldier Field on Saturday.
2: Yep.
0: Mississippi Valley State versus Lincoln.
2: There you go.
0: Cool.
2: Nice. Full weekend of stuff.
0: I would go Cubs Saturday and then Black Label Society after the show. That'd be my weekend.
2: Oh.
0: Seems like a fun day.
2: Look at you.
0: Long day, but a fun day.
2: We're going to make somebody's day next with Fun to the Head, an opportunity to win 3-day passes to Riot Fest, our last of the week. So be listening for that cue to call for Fun to the Head.
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2: 844-955-9550. It's time for Fun to the Head. You're going to answer some questions. We're going to get shot with Nerf darts. 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We can answer the question for you. Only two options, Michael and myself. 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And man, do I want these tickets?
3: The Riot
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2: passes.
3: Close. 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
2: Park
3: Tool next week.
2: Next week, September Damn. 18th, 19th, and 20th. I'm not going to be here. Unfortunately, planned a vacation, but you get to go when you're caller 10. 21 Pilots, Iggy Pop, Rise Against, Alkaline Trio on Friday.
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2: 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You got Nas, Bad Religion, The Descendants, Go Go Bordello.
1: Pennywise going to be there.
2: Pennywise, yeah. Sunday, Pierce the Veil, Alanis Morissette, The Format, Taking Back Sunday, Insane Clown Posse. Yeah. Like, the list just goes on. I just saw, what, Thrice is in the middle of this, too?
3: Maris booked his vacation before the list came out. It just happened to be that weekend. Dude, I feel so bad for
2: I'm
3: you.
2: Most upset that I'm not going to get to see the Paradox, but let's bring in Marshall from Yorkville. Marshall, how you doing today?
4: Oh, I'm doing good. I hope I'm going to be doing better.
2: We hope to make your day a little bit better. Thank you for joining us for Fun to the Head. As we mentioned, this is the trivia game where you answer questions. We get shot with Nerf darts, and you can take one of us hostage to provide you a save if you need a little help. Now, you do have to decide, who do you want to take hostage, myself or Michael?
4: Ooh, I think I will take Michael.
2: Okay.
3: All right.
2: You got a gun for me there Michael.
3: You go,
2: thank
3: sir.
2: You.
3: I'll give you the gun to shoot me with.
2: Yes, sir. All right, let's get into it.
1: Remember,
2: Marshall,
1: you get a save if you need it.
2: Question one. Actually, I need this in the other hand. Okay. On The Office, what fictional paper company employs Michael Scott and his Scranton crew?
3: Nice.
4: That would be a Dunder Mifflin.
2: Nice. With the confidence.
1: Heck yeah.
2: We can't trick Marshall today. All right. Number two. In golf, what club is most commonly used once the ball reaches the green?
4: That would be the putter.
2: Oh, my goodness,
1: and I
2: Marshall.
1: Can smell Riot Fest from here.
2: Marshall, are you cheating?
4: No. I work the golf course, and who hasn't seen The Office?
2: That's true. Sure, okay, sure. One more, and you've got the tickets to Riot Fest. What car brand did Doc Brown turn into a time machine in Back to the Future?
4: That would be a DMC DeLorean.
2: Oh.
3: Even with the bonus.
2: Marshall.
3: We're going to Riot Fest.
2: Are you trying to impress us over here? Wow. 3 for 3, my man.
1: Hey, who are you most excited to see at Riot Fest?
4: Oh, I think Tool, just because I've never seen them before.
3: Oh, you're in for a freaking treat, buddy.
2: You tell you, I'm kicking myself.
1: I'll send you a video.
2: No, don't send me nothing. I want
4: videos allowed.
1: That's true, actually.
2: Marshall, if you send me videos, I will accept them. I just want to wallow in all of my stupidity. But
3: you didn't know, to be fair.
2: I know I didn't know.
3: But you did plan it right in that month.
2: Yeah, I did. But Marshall, you're all set, my man. You're about to make somebody else really happy. Who are you taking with you to Riot Fest?
4: Oh, I'm going to take my wife and child. This will be our sixth year in a row.
3: Wow, how cool.
2: That's awesome.
3: Pretty fun,
2: that's
3: man.
2: Amazing. So that will be an absolutely amazing time. Marshall, you are all set. If you are still looking to get tickets, head to riotfest.org. 3-day passes, 2-day passes, and single-day passes available for you to take advantage of. Don't miss out on this amazingness as we are 95 minutes commercial-free on Rock 95.5. And on the way, we're going to be talking to someone who's got some intel on the Carolina Panthers as they're taking on the Chicago Bears this weekend.
3: Yeah, he's a Panthers fan and he's in Carolina.
2: Oh my goodness. We'll talk to them next.

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1: Bear down.
0: We're done talking about the Bears. We got to talk about the Bears' opponent this Saturday, and we brought in our man E. White over there in Carolina. He's on 99.7 The Fox. How are you doing, my man?
2: Dude, here's the thing. You know, I'm doing great. And you want to know why? Because the Carolina Panthers are living rent-free. You know what? They got a penthouse in the brain of Bears fans nationwide. It's a beautiful thing. It is a beautiful day here in Charlotte, North Kakalaki. It's going to be even more beautiful coming up Sunday when your Panthers take on the Chicago the Bears. Come on, man. What are we doing?
0: Here's the thing, because it has been a thought in the back of my brain. The Panthers figured out football at the end of the season last year.
3: Yeah, they were the division champs, right?
0: Bryce was a very solid quarterback going down the road, and like, how was training camp looking? Your new players, are they going to be a threat to the Bears this Sunday?
2: Listen, man, I'll just put it this way. Of course, you said it first, right? Bryce Young, better known as Ice Young.
0: For the fans here.
2: Ice water in his veins. I'm sorry. Did your quarterback have 6 game winning drives last year? I don't think so. Did your quarterback at least, I mean, not granted, they did make it further into the playoffs, but also,
0: Choose your words wisely.
2: Listen, I'm a reason. Let me be reasonable. Let me back off the fan gas for a second. Let me be an analyst for 2 seconds. So, let's talk about it. No, I mean, listen, postseason, offseason was fantastic for the Panthers, getting guys like Jalen Phillips, Devin Lloyd. For the first time in a long time, this defense looks really, really good. J.C. Horn, Mike Jackson, great tandem at cornerback, obviously.
4: Yeah.
2: But listen, I mean, we can't sleep on the offense in Chicago. I mean, between Caleb and, of course, you know, that two-headed hydra with Colton Loveland and Cole Kmet. I mean, listen, you guys got a hell of a team. I'll give you credit. But I am noticing plenty on Twitter. The more and more I see these Bears fans, you know, tweeting out, it's just like, oh, you know, it's going to be a cakewalk. Colson Loveland, 10 catches, 100 yards. It's like, okay, why don't we pump the brakes a little bit here? You know, because if we're gonna go ahead and talk so much smack, let me remind you, right? The Chicago Bears, right? Y'all have been in the NFL what, for like 100 years now at this point?
0: Oh yeah, we've celebrated over 100 years.
2: Curious, how do you feel about the fact that a team that has been in existence for less than a quarter of your existence has been to as many Super Bowls as you have? How do you feel about that, Chicago? What are your thoughts?
3: I can feel the text messages coming in.
2: I already know. And you know what? It's fine. Because y'all be like Midwest nice style. You know, you're not going to talk actual smack. You're Midwesterners. You're nice. You insult somebody and apologize right after. Give them a hot dish. You know, I know how it is.
3: Hey, listen,
2: good.
3: I want to point out that we stick to facts here, and Caleb Williams had 7 regular season or 6 regular season game winning drives, and the 7th one against Green Bay in the playoffs last year.
0: I will also back up the fact that the Chicago Bears and that long illustrious history before the Carolina Panthers were even a blip of a thought in anybody's mind have several championships in that league pre-Super Bowl era, because there's history with the Chicago Bears. They are one of the great reasons why the Panthers even have an opportunity to play in this NFL without those historic moments.
3: Yeah, the Panthers,
0: what are they going to do?
2: Hey,
0: what are they doing?
2: You know what? You know what, Maris? Listen, in a perfect world, right? I would love to say that there's a storied history of the Carolina Panthers their days of in the 40s of a bunch of plumbers playing other plumbers. You know, love to look at that history and say,
0: "Are you jealous? You didn't have athletic plumbers in Carolina to compete against the Chicago Bears?" I hear it in your voice. I mean, it's fine.
2: Listen, but like, you know what though? But at the same time, let's think about it this way, okay? Again, in your 100-year history, hold on. In your 100-year history, what's it feel like to finally have a good quarterback for the first time? How do you feel about that? You know, making it to Super Bowls with Rex Grossman and Jim McMahon. We're going to act like these guys were studs.
0: You're getting stuck on very specific semantics here. When you are the monsters of the Midway.
2: I don't have a lot, okay? It's been 30 years, and they haven't been great.
0: You don't have to have an amazing quarterback when you have the likes of Walter Payton. sweetness.
3: Oh, yeah.
0: I don't know. Have you heard of this man? An icon. Yeah, yeah. And then, since you guys don't have the history, the Hall of Fame, we have players upon players upon players. And I think, Carolina might, y'all got three people in the Hall of Fame right now. We have more cultural references with the Chicago Bears in general that you got. We had a whole Saturday Night Live skit about how amazing Da Bears are. But yeah, if you want to talk about history, because you guys got to go to a Super Bowl and we have been to two, that, you know, that's real special. Real special.
2: They've actually been to two. No, they've been to two. You know, the same way that everybody forgets about the White Sox.
3: That's true.
2: People forget about 03 too. Okay. It's all good. I understand.
0: I still have qualms with ESPN about that entire article. But
3: I'm seeing a lot of stuff online about Bryce's Week One curse. Is that a thing? Is that something that they say? Yeah. Tell me about that.
2: Okay. You know, listen, Bryce is he's in the prove a year, right? At this point. So,
0: oh, wow.
2: First do or couple die, weeks yeah. of the season, it's been tough. It's been do or die, right? So, you know, and then the expectation is there. Again, this is going to be his first home opener in week one. So we'll see what happens there, obviously. Listen, man, all fun aside, I think it's going to be a hell of a matchup. I mean, obviously, two great young quarterbacks. It's just a lot of people, naturally, you look back at that trade. And I'm just going to put it this way. I think the pressure is more on the Bears off that trade than it is for the Panthers, because the Panthers, they got Bryce Young and that's it, right? Mm-hmm. The Bears got their entire franchise from that trade. If y'all don't figure it out off of that, are y'all
3: we
2: doing?
3: We agree with
2: Seriously.
3: That.
0: It's absolute high stakes. Are there enough fans to actually attend the game on Saturday Sunday? Is that going to be a thing?
2: No.
0: Is that going to be a problem?
2: Yeah, you know, I think there's going to be more than when you guys go over the bridge into Indiana.
3: Wow.
0: Okay. All right.
3: Oh, wow. He's fighting words.
0: We're going to wrap this up. outside of Bryce Young, who do you think is going to be a big offensive threat for this young offense that you guys got over there?
2: Bro, I mean, you got to go with the obvious, Tedrone McMillan, T-Mac, of course, defending rookie of the year. Dude's an absolute machine. I know everybody talks about that sophomore slump. I don't think it's going to happen. This guy can easily go for 1,000 yards yet again. This receiving core in general, a lot of youth. I mean, you know, when you have T-Mac and then Jalen Coker, I think there's a nice little 1-2 punch there. I know y'all got Luther Burden, which, I mean, mm-hmm. trust me, he's on my fantasy team, so I'm not going to be upset if he decides to score here and there. But, you know, at the end of the day, you know, it's going to be a fun offense, fun, you know, fun dynamic thing, but I think that defense for Carolina, that's just next level. Derek Brown, Jalen Phillips, Devin Lloyd, those guys. I mean, I think Caleb's going to have a tougher time than people expect this weekend. And a lot of analysts are picking you guys to win, and I'll give them credit where credit is due. You guys got one hell of a team, but don't sleep on Carolina this year. That's all.
0: I know. It's a early trap game potentially for me. So
3: I got a question.
0: Watching it with separate eyes. Go ahead, Mike.
3: Here in Chicago, we say bear down. In Carolina, what do you guys say?
2: Oh, I knew this was going to come up, and it's kind of awkward. It's keep pounding.
3: Yeah, that sounds about right.
2: Here's the reason behind it. No, pause. I'm going to make you feel bad. It's like the same thing as like, no. You got to understand. So it was originally said by Sam Mills, legendary Carolina Panther. The only number that's never worn by any Carolina Panther is 51. It was Sam Mills' number. Mm-hmm. And Sam gave a speech in 2003, which he ended with keep pounding. And then, ironically, about a year later, he passed away of cancer. So before you laugh, remember that a guy with cancer coined this. Okay.
3: Wow. Pulled the rug out from under me there.
2: Yeah.
3: All right. Well, we're all going to keep
2: people.
3: We're all going to keep saying bear down this weekend.
0: Thank you.
3: We're going to not be pounding over here. You guys keep pounding each other away over there. And, you know, it'll be fun.
0: This has been absolutely amazing. Thank you. Well, we'll be all watching the game on Sunday as we're all excited about week one. Any last words, E?
2: I'll buy you guys a couple beers to drown your sorrows in afterwards. So just give me your Venmos after we hang up here.
0: Actually, yeah, we can send you some Malort. It's a very delicious delicacy from Chicago. It's very tasty liqueur. It's on the way.
2: No, dude, if I wanted to go and have some Malort, I'll just drink the water out of Lake Norman up north.
3: It's probably better for you.
2: No shot. And there's like a nuclear site right there. So, like, let's not get crazy.
0: Oh, my gosh. Wait, I could get superpowers?
2: You could. Charlotte is an interesting place, for sure.
0: I love that.
2: That's how Luke Kuechly got as big as he did. You know? Like, let's be real.
0: E. White from 99.7, the Fox over there in Charlotte. Thanks for calling in, man. We appreciate it. Sunday is going to be a wild one. Hopefully, it's not a trap game. But, hey, don't sleep on the Carolina Panthers this year. E., thanks for joining us today.
2: Thanks, boys. Have fun this weekend.
3: See you, buddy. Too, man.

0: life's pressures are real. The Morning Mosh Pit is that release valve.
1: Whoa! 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

0: 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Again, a big thanks to E. White, our boy over there in, well, I don't know if he's our boy, but he works for the same company over there in Charlotte.
1: He's on 99.7 The Fox. They've got the Panther games.
0: Yeah.
1: But we're not talking about that anymore. We're talking about the Bears.
0: All right. What a week it has been. Football's back Sunday. The big game. Noon start time. Carolina versus your Chicago Bears.
1: Obviously, Michael, what's your prediction for this game?
0: Oh, I think we win. Prediction, I think we win by a touchdown.
1: Okay. I'd call this one like a 34-10.
0: Oh, wow. For the Bears. Right?
1: Yeah, okay.
0: I just making sure.
1: Yeah. I do think Carolina will be a much better team than last year, but it's not going to show in week one.
0: Yeah.
1: But overall, you're feeling pretty confident about how the Bears are going to play this season, right?
0: Yeah.
1: No slump. You think, are they going to be better or worse than last year?
0: I think it's going to be about the same.
1: Oh, you think it's going to be the same?
0: I think they're dealing with a little more of a headwind than they were last year. I think they're a good team. But also, if I'm being completely honest, I'm worried about the defense.
1: Okay.
0: I think we're a little light. I think the offense is incredible, and I think we'll score, but we also have to stop the other team from scoring. Like in that Seahawks game, you know what I noticed is the Seahawks couldn't score for a while, and the defense started scoring. They're getting interceptions. So I'm a little worried in that way, but I think we take 10 wins this year.
1: Okay. I have the Bears also winning 10 games. They're going to go 10-7 this year. But that's only because of the strength of schedule.
0: Right.
1: The Bears have one of the most difficult strength of schedules. The NFC North is the black and blue division for an absolute reason. I do want to see the Bears sweep the Packers again.
0: Yeah.
1: That just needs to happen.
0: That Christmas game is going to be crazy.
1: Bears could go 2-15, and if they beat the Packers both times, I'm fine. I know that's not ideal. That's not ideal. We would like to see another playoff run in the mix of things. But they're going to be a good team. It's just people have and know what Ben Johnson and the Bears are going to be.
0: Yeah.
1: I'm also excited to see what new plays Ben Johnson has drawn up for this stud offense that he's got. He's got tight ends falling out of everywhere. And then that young core wide receivers is going to be a lot of fun. Hopefully the health stays up for the running backs between Swift and Manungai. But it's going to be a fun season to watch for sure.
0: Fro Benis Taco in the YouTube chat says, and this is an interesting take, statistically the Bears aren't going to get as lucky as they did on those scores. We did have a lot of luck running our way last year. I would hope that the team knows that and they're preparing so we don't put ourselves in those situations. But he says even if they were the same exact team, they'd be likely to regress.
1: So one of the big things that the Bears have to fix is scoring early.
0: Yeah. Can't wait till the last 4 minutes.
1: Caleb Williams, I don't know this to be true, but he plays like he has ADHD. He shows up at the end of the game ready to go, and
0: the pressure.
1: Just like, oh, it clicks. Yes,
0: the panic pressure. And the pressure are what ADHD people need. I know it.
1: Watching these games and having high blood pressure, ease it on me.
0: Yeah.
1: Don't make me take extra pills on Sundays, Mondays, and Thursdays.
0: Right.
1: Please and thank you. But text in 844-955-9550. Let us know what you think the Bears' record is going to be this season, and we'll read some of them back in text time coming up next. Michael, give him that number, please.
0: 844-955-9550. 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

0: 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Rock 95.5, Chicago's Rock Station. The Morning Mosh Pit is on, and it is text time. All right. I got to hit a couple of these real recent ones here first.
1: Go ahead.
0: From the 931, the Bears will make it to the playoffs, get bounced out of the first round. Hashtag tighten up. Love the show, guys.
1: Wow.
0: Okay. Are you saying tighten up or are you a Tennessee Titans fan? Because either way, shut up. I'm tight over here. Oh, I'm clenched. Geez. We got to win this game.
2: All right, let's go over to the email where our man Steve has put a bunch of these together throughout the morning.
0: Let's see here from the 705. It's about that ass. I mean bass. Okay?
1: All right.
2: No trouble, by the way.
1: Obviously.
0: From the 708, happy MF and Chainsaw Friday, Pit. Tow truck Ken checking in. And remember, it's not a saying, it's a way of life.
1: That's true.
0: F the Packers.
1: Oh.
0: All the time.
1: My favorite text of the day.
0: A bear down.
1: Yeah.
0: I like that. From the 814, I got grounded because of 9/11. Yeah, it's 9/11. 25 years.
1: Yeah.
0: Crazy. We were talking earlier about where we were and like with that moment when you were like, whoa. I got grounded because of 9/11. My mom worked at a government facility and spent all day in lockdown. Yeah, that was crazy because government facilities locked down. All the planes came out of the sky. They were sending everybody home from work. Oh, it was wild. He says, I was out with friends like every day. She picked me up and grounded me for not being home after a national emergency.
1: Yeah, that's... You got to be around.
0: Tom's checking in. He says, I was making deliveries at the Trump Casino in Gary, Indiana, when the planes hit the buildings. I was listening on the radio. I called my boss and asked if I could watch the TV for a few minutes. He said, yes, but don't take all day. Said it was absolutely devastating and heartbreaking to watch.
1: That's brutal.
0: You felt like everything was changing rapidly in that day. From the 630, English class, freshman year, one teacher came to our room, pulled our teacher out, told her, and then she came back in, silently turned on the TV, and nobody really said much after that. Kind of crazy.
1: Yeah, because it's a lot to absorb in that moment, especially if you're a teenager in high school.
0: Yeah, I just graduated high school. I think I was 18 and a half, 19 years old.
1: I was a freshman.
0: We were talking about today, a prominent divorce attorney said that one of the main things he sees in divorces is video game addiction. From the 312, I personally think that's an excuse. If someone says video games ruined the relationship, there were probably underlying issues already there. I'm married to a gamer, and while it can be frustrating at times, it is also brought my family closer together. We have game nights with our kids playing Mario Kart or Smash Brothers.
1: There you go.
0: That's the way to do it.
1: We did talk with a caller after that one, and he said he had been on both sides of it. He had a gaming addiction but got out of it and now has a much better relationship with his wife for it. So,
0: but he was playing 12 hours a day and working. Like his entire world was video games. And he found out he was ADHD and just searching for dopamine hits. So you can get those other ways. Or just get better. Or just get them otherwise. From the 630, can't I just own a video game, please? Forget the cloud.
1: Oh, yeah. The cloud gaming on Xbox is going to be kind of expensive if they do it the way that they're planning on.
0: From the 773, guys, I just want Riot Fest tickets. I don't want to play video games on a cloud. And let's get a couple more in. From the 847, my girlfriend and her sister are going to the Pitbull concert. They're dressing up and already have their bald caps ready. It's awesome.
1: That's wild and funny.
0: That would be fun. All right, and let's go. 708, video game therapy, the next best thing to basic rifle therapy.
1: I don't hate that.
0: I like both.
1: I don't hate that at all. You know what else I love?
0: Chainsaw? Oh! Number two of the day.
1: 844-955-9550. Be caller 10 to win yourself a chainsaw on free Chainsaw Friday.

0: Rock 95.5, Chicago's rock station. Bear down. It is a big weekend. Everybody excited to get into the weekend. A beautiful day outside. And we found a news crew out there in Australia, since they had the big San Francisco game and Rams game yesterday. And she might have, I don't know, mispronounced something a little bit.
1: They are. We're watching some footy game in America. The Rams and the San Francisco 69ers play some rubbish game.
2: 49ers.
3: That sounds much more interesting.
4: Yes. A lot of people might pay to see them.
0: Oh my God. True.
3: That's what we were doing.
4: The 49ers.
3: That's much harder to explain to your wife.
4: The 49ers did win.
1: Point was, you were watching football.
3: None of the points been made.
0: I love a news flub.
5: What was on her mind?
0: Seriously, girl. I like the footy game.
5: Yeah,
0: we're watching a footy game in America.
5: We got two more days of Bro Week 2026. We'll get back to that on Monday. Our Mistress of Chaos, Maria, she'll be back on Wednesday, and then I'm out. So we got it.
0: Don't worry, I'll be here.
5: Yeah, Michael will be around, but bigger than anything, and always, we cannot say this enough. We love you guys. Yeah. We love you being here with us. We love you being a part of the show, whether you're texting, sending in walkie talkbacks, joining us in our streams on YouTube, Instagram, Facebook, X, Twitter, whatever you want to call it. We appreciate you guys so much. So we just have a great weekend.
0: Yeah,
5: we'll see you guys on Monday. Walt, the new album is out.
0: Yeah, Wither Rewired. They recut their Wither Peel and Stand album, Stabbing Westward did. You can stream it now, and Walt will be on next.
5: Absolutely.
0: Bear
5: Have
0: down.
5: A great weekend.
0: Bear down.

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Well, remembering the attack on 9/11 today, 25 years ago. Can't believe it's been that long. I'll never forget. I was in L.A., turned on the TV just after the towers fell, and then the replays all day long. And then in the evening, I would drive through the neighborhood, and there were fire trucks on the street corners with people just hanging out, American flags hanging from the ladders on the trucks, and people just wanting to be a part of a community. It was pretty special. So a somber anniversary, but we can't forget. And also, I want to say thank you to those first responders. You help make it all work, and we thank you for that. It's Rock 95.5.

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Chili Peppers on Rock 95.5. So Sebastian Bach has found a new band to sing with. He is the new voice of Twisted Sister, with Dee Snider's blessing too. And we will get to see him front that band at the Hard Rock Live in Gary. That is October 18th. He's singing on Broadway. Look, he's got a pretty good voice. Old school Skid Row here on Rock 95.5, Chicago's rock station.

It is loud when you're on the road. I forgot. It's been a month and I forgot already. September 11th, 2001, a very unfortunate day to release a new album. Luckily for this Canadian band, I think things turned out all right. 11 o'clock live is next on Rock 95.5, Chicago's rock station. Matter.

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you've got about 3 months to get your liver into shape for T-Box. It is the world's largest Christmas-themed bar crawl taking over Wrigleyville December 12th. Starts with breakfast in the morning. You got a whole day of drinking up and down Clark Street. And since I'm in Vegas today, you're going to have to leave me a talkback message with the iHeartRadio app. Just say, hey, Walt, I want those T-Box tickets. Going to hook somebody up. Good luck from Rock 95.5, Chicago's Rock Station.

I'm seeing some good texts and some talkback messages come in. 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

My Chemical Romance just announced an expanded The Black Parade edition coming out for its anniversary, so you might want to keep your eyes open for that to hit shelves before Christmas time, because they're no dummies. They know what they're doing. It's Walt. This is the set list and Our Music for the Lunch Hour. Bill, with your request, you're going to have a shot at Iron Maiden tickets. That show is sold out, but you can score some tickets coming up in about 7 minutes right here on Rock 95.5, Chicago's Rock Station.

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1: Woe to you, O earth and sea. For the devil sends the beast with wrath, because he knows the time is short. Let him who hath understanding reckon the number of the beast, for it is a human number. 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

That one is going to sound so good at Credit Union One Amphitheater in a couple of weeks. Number of the Bees for the 630, Iron Maiden. 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What a show. Want to go? Right? I've got your shot to score some tickets right now. Get on the talkback microphone button and say, Walt, I want those Iron Maiden tickets. 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

Not surprising, I'm getting some requests for some Riot Fest bands, namely this one, who will be playing Douglas Park next Saturday, headlining day number 2 of Riot Fest. 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

So I checked in Vegas here, and they've never had the joy of a free Chainsaw Friday. But you do, because you've got a chance to win a free chainsaw. 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

That album just celebrated a birthday recently, 38 years old. Wow. And Justice for All from Metallica. It's Walt. Want to win a brand new chainsaw? I mean, duh, it is spooky season. We're using the talk back microphone button today because I'm in Vegas, so you need to leave me a voice message, and I'll pick a winner that way. Hit the microphone button, say, Walt, I want that chainsaw. Good luck. 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

So have you heard the new warning about AI? It seems to be causing some panic, some stir. So I'll tell you all about it in 7 minutes on Rock 95.5, Chicago's Rock Station. It's the Chili Peppers.

All right, so there's a researcher who used to work for Anthropic. That's one of the AI companies. And they've just made waves saying that there is a substantial probability that AI will kill all humans in the next decade. So there's your warm fuzzy for a Friday. 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
3: 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That felt good. Really feels good.

Not going to lie, I'm pretty excited about going through another Ozzy Osbourne haunted house tomorrow. Going to Universal Studios Halloween Horror Nights in Hollywood after our LA show. If it's as good as the house in Orlando, I'll be very, very happy. Ozzy is after 30 Seconds to Mars on Rock 95.5, Chicago's rock station.

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0: Have you seen the lineup for Riot Fest yet? Tool, 21 Pilots, Pierce the Veil, Rise Against Pixies, William Shatner and his metal band. The list goes on and on and on. And then there's Gwar. There's always Gwar. Lucky you, got a chance to win 3-day passes so you don't have to miss any of it. Leave me that voice message on the talkback microphone button right there on the iHeart app. Say, Walt, hook me up with those Riot Fest tickets. And good luck from Rock 95.5, Chicago's Rock Station.
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You know, I just missed the Billy Idol residency here in Vegas, and I'm missing the iHeart Music Festival next weekend, but I will be back for Metallica. I'm not going to miss that one. It's Walt. So suddenly here at the end of the week, there is a bunch of new music that is dropping. You've got new Beartooth, new Cage the Elephant, new Slipknot just dripped out of nowhere, and you're going to hear it all coming up Sunday night, 9 o'clock, new noise, an hour of new rock tunes. That's where the song started, from Youngblood and Smashing Pumpkins. This is Zombie on Rock 95.5, Chicago's rock station.

And that, Metallica, that's my cue. I got to get out of here. Off to Rock Vegas. The Klinger Show is next. He's packing more chainsaws for Free Chainsaw Friday. Have a great weekend, and I'll talk to you Sunday night for New Noise on Rock 95.5, Chicago's rock station. 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

0: You already know it's Rock 95.5. Hello?
1: What's up, Klinger?
0: Dude, I just got a can of Fix-A-Flat in the mail. Tell me about you.
1: Luke, what's up?
0: Luke, dude, happy Friday. Maybe I ought to say happy Chainsaw Friday.
1: Oh, man, you gotta be kidding me.
0: No, Luke's got that chainsaw today on lockdown.

0: 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I want to give you the schedule of goodies. At 4:30 today, I'm going to give you 4 sweet tickets for Monster Jam next Friday night. 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And at 5:05, 3-day passes to Riot Fest. Now, do you guys have just like 2.5 minutes? This is called Twisting the Knife. You already know this is Ice Nine Kills with McKenna Grace.
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0: and damn frothy. Exactly the way Motley Crue would want it, man. 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
0: That's what happens when you push two buttons at once on a live radio show at 4:08 in the afternoon. At 4:30, four sweet tickets to Monster Jam for next Friday night at Allstate.

Well, how about Lars taking all that Metallica money and investing in real estate? You know, you probably saw he sold two mansions in San Francisco on the same piece of property recently within weeks for $68 million. Can anybody else relate to that? $68 million and another piece of land that was just sitting waiting for something to happen for like $20 million. I'll still buy all the records, the concert tickets, and the t-shirts. They certainly have earned it. Let's get you in 12 minutes. 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

You and I are going to take a 5 minute and 21 second road trip with Pearl Jam's Jeremy. And when this trip concludes, I'm going to give you something that my buddy Nate gave me yesterday to give you. 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I got a suite for Rock 95.5 listeners only. I want to give you 4 tickets to that suite after Pearl Jam. 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

0: 1 week from tonight, I want you at Allstate for Monster Jam, but specifically checking it out from the suite that I have tickets for. 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Did the music give it away?
1: They're moving in herds. They do move in herds.
0: 844-955-9550. I know. You're trying to navigate traffic. You only heard half that clip. What movie is this from?
1: They're moving in herds. They do move in herds.
0: 844-955-9550 for Monster Jam suite tickets.

0: So next weekend is a busy weekend. One of the things happening is Monster Jam takes over Allstate Arena next Friday, Saturday, Sunday. And of course, you can buy those tickets at Ticketmaster.com. I have four tickets into a suite next Friday night. Just tell me what movie this is from at 844-955-9550.
1: They're moving in herds. They do move in herds.
2: Hi, this is Jabari Lopez.
0: Jabari, what movie was that from, man?
2: I'm going to say Jurassic Park.
0: Jabari is correct. Jabari and three friends, family members, or guests will be at Monster Jam sitting in a suite next Friday.
2: Awesome. Yeah.

Maybe time to break out the heavy equipment with the sounds of Guns N' Roses. Please be advised that in 15 minutes, the clock strikes 5, and I'm looking for somebody on a Friday to get into the hair club with two songs from an 80s hair band.

Yes, we are getting so damn close. The Hair Club is after this offering from a record called 16 Stone. Hair Club is at 5 o'clock. Shortly thereafter, I'm going to give you 3-day passes to Riot Fest.

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2: Hey, Klinger, you still looking for a hair club member?
1: I am. Is this Jeff?
2: This is Jeff with a J. Yes, sir.
1: Time to get you into the club, man. What are you thinking about?
2: So, you know, it's been a long time since I've heard Janie's Got a Gun, man.
1: Song number one of two. What's the other one?
2: Love in an Elevator.
1: Done. Welcome to the club, Jeff.
2: Outstanding, man. Rock on.
1: Hey, Jeff, you rock on.

I mean, really, there's only 3 minutes and 20 seconds that separates you from 3 day passes to Riot Fest, and that's song 2 of 2 for the Hair Club for a guy named Jeff.

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41 text messages. Thank you very, very much. If you're like, hey, Klinger, what are the text messages for? They're not D-picks, you weirdos. It's Rock 95.5 Chicago's rock station. Don't mind me saying something stupid and laughing at my own stupid stuff. No, text messages with the green and orange vomit puke emoji because I just broke out Closer, which you knew my mom loved Nine Inch Nails. She just hated that particular song. Speaking of her, Jam Jam is after Papa Roach.

When I interviewed Jacoby Shaddix maybe 2 years ago, that dude is the coolest. Like, he is as cool as you would want him to be as a fan of Papa Roach from day one. This is Rock 95.5, Chicago's rock station. It is now time for Jan Jam, and I got to say what's up to Mike and his sister Barbie. Their stepdad, his name was Loy W. Price. And for today's Jan Jam, there's only one song that I can play, and this would be it. So let's rock it.

been searching for that poster of Kiss Alive, the same one that I had as a little kid, and the edges were ripped and stuff, and I probably just put pushpins up on my wall. And I had all those posters, yes, including Cheryl Teagues. I want that poster again. The Kiss one, not the Cheryl Teagues. Hey, I have something for you in 13 minutes. The 6 o'clock hi-fi, and shortly thereafter, another chainsaw.

Well, I mean, that show is coming up, Aaron Lewis and Stained. Can you believe 25th anniversary of Break the Cycle? That is such a menacing record. I love it. However, that being said, Seether to me, gonna be the star of that show, and they open for him. I love Seether, man. I got to say what's up to Erica

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2: 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We call it the Hi-Fi, and this week's theme, songs with the word love in them. And yesterday afternoon, I received a text message from the 219. The author was Erica. Said, hey, Kling, how about a song with the love in the title? And it's called Love Song from Tesla.

0: everybody. We're back to music now, okay? Don't freak out.
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3: Oh!

Well, how about the Bears for week number one, spending the weekend in Carolina, coming back Sunday afternoon or Sunday evening with a victory? That's the way we got to roll this season, friends. Can you believe it? Day after tomorrow, the beginning of the greatest season of sports for the entire year.

0: Why rock?
1: Because the power cord scratches the itch. Ah! Sorry, I just wanted to get that out there.
0: Rock 95.5. Why not?

I'm glad I'm getting some assistance from you this afternoon to perpetuate the continued conversation about quicksand. I know I'm not the only one that used to watch Land of the Lost or cartoons as a little kid in like the 1800s. Quicksand seemed to be a real issue as I was going to be growing up into this big badass world, and I've never seen quicksand. What about you?

0: 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It's Rock 95.5 and you're on it.
1: Swinger?
0: Hey, it's me.
1: It's Friday, bitches.
0: My man. Thank you, Dan. You guys have a badass weekend.

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1: 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An iHeart radio station. Guaranteed human.
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